skin. What's that stubble on your chin? 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You played and lost, not won. You played a house that can't be beat. Now look, your head's bowed in defeat. You

Some people say a man is made out of mud. 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Muscle and blood and skin and bone. A mind that's weak and a back that's strong. You load 16 tons, what do you get? Another day older and deeper in debt. St. Peter, don't you call me, 'cause I can't go. 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

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Another day older and deeper in debt. St. Peter, don't you call me, as I can't go. I owe my soul to the company store.

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1: Hi, this is Bernard Butler. And if I was to end up stranded on a desert island of Rapakari, my record of choice would be...
0: Let's say it's the desert island of Rapakari.
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inadvertently overrode my circuitry. 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Listen, no remorbid plan. I'm floored by the smorgasbord of adoring fans. Not scared to explore that love for this boring man. Sometimes I feel more at home in a boring land. And yes, I move like an apparition on the rapid mission. Bring it back tradition. Sit back and listen, lessons.

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1: Hi, this is Bernard Butler. And if I was to end up stranded on a desert island of Rapakari, my record of choice would be...
0: Let's say it's the desert island of Rapakari.
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3: 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This is Jam High.

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1: 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And if I was to end up stranded on a desert island of Rapakari, my record of choice would be...
0: Let's say it's the desert island of Rapakari.
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